0: Star FM National News is brought to you by Byron Street Auto Electrics at 202 Byron Street in Verrell. They stock a wide range of batteries to suit cars, caravans and heavy machinery.
1: I'm Ron Wilson. New homeowners could be forced to spend up to 46% of their income on mortgage repayments if the RBA hands down another interest rate hike tomorrow. Interest rates are expected to rise to their highest level in almost two decades. Judo Bank is predicting as many as four further rate hikes as the Reserve Bank battles persistently high inflation. Social researcher and demographer Mark McCrindle says the great Australian dream of home ownership appears to be in tatters.
2: Not only do most Australians in this study say that housing affordability is much worse now than it was for the previous generation, 7 in 10 say it's going to get worse into the future. In fact, most say the longer you leave it to buy a home, the worse it's going to get. So certainly Australians believe that we're locked into this housing inaffordability crisis.
1: The Federal Treasurer is preparing to announce a $6 billion improvement in Australia's underlying budget deficit, but exactly how that happened is yet to be revealed. The government has been under pressure over its spending ahead of another expected rate hike from the Reserve Bank. Finance Minister Katie Gallagher says the latest figures will show the government is taking action.
3: The deficit's coming.

0: And that was Gnarls Barkley there with Gone Daddy Gone, Kaylee Bell, Just a Little Crazy. And Shania Twain, whose bed have your boots been under? It's now 20 minutes past 11 and you're listening to Star FM 91.9 Inverell's Community Radio.
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0: Sniff of the tears there. Driver's seat. Stay out of the driver's seat, kids. Paul Young before that with a comeback and stay. You're on Star FM 91.9. You're with Brett. It's 20 minutes past 1 o'clock. So we've got a few words coming up from our sponsors. Then some Billy Joel.
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1: 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Wouldn't have thought that.
0: Sometimes you don't think about pedestrians until it's too late. Whenever you're driving, please, watch out. People are bad.
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4: Star FM National News is brought to you by Byron Street Auto Electrics at 202 Byron Street in Verrell. They stock a wide range of batteries to suit cars, caravans and heavy machinery.
5: I'm Mark Dransfield. The Prime Minister says global inflation remains an issue ahead of an expected interest rate hike this week. Most economists predict the Reserve Bank will raise the cash rate to a 15-year high of 4.6%. Labor maintains its spending levels are not contributing to cost of living pressures. Anthony Albanese says he's listening to the concerns of ordinary Australians.
6: Global inflation is an issue.
4: Caravans and heavy machinery.
5: I'm Mark Dransfield. The Prime Minister says global inflation remains an issue ahead of an expected interest rate hike this week. Most economists predict the Reserve Bank will raise the cash rate to a 15-year high of 4.6%. Labor maintains its spending levels are not...

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1: Just for the challenge of it. Bit of a quiet sort of fella. I thought this will put me out in area where I hadn't been before. Just a challenge.
0: What do you do when you're not presenting?
1: Well, I just play bowls as a recreation and meet with the family from time to time and a bit of gardening, bit of painting.
0: What's the best piece of advice you've ever received?
1: Be honest, be true, do the best you can and just don't complicate things more than they need to be.
0: What do you think is your best quality?
1: Honesty. I like the honesty and I think I try to be as true as I can to myself and those around me.
0: Do you have any hobbies?
1: I like painting and gardening. I do jigsaw puzzles too.
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I'm your host, Gavin Livermore. As we continue taking a look back into the early 80s, back to 1981 from the album Boy. This album debuted at position 71 on the UK album charts on the 29th of August, 1989. This is I Will Follow.

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0: 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It's the Time Bandits and Endless Road right here at Star FM. Welcome along, Jerry in the driver's seat through till 9 o'clock. 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
0: On this day, September 29, it was on this day in 1829, the first units of the London Metropolitan Police appear on the streets of the British capital, the city's first modern police force. In 1885, the first practical public electric tramway in the world is opened in Blackpool in England. In 1911, Italy declares war on Turkey, starting the Italo-Turkish War. In 1915, the first transcontinental radio telephone message is sent by a US naval radio station at Arlington, Virginia, to a naval station at Mare Island in San Francisco. In 1916, American oil tycoon John D. Rockefeller becomes the world's first billionaire. In 1950, the telephone answering machine is created by Bell Laboratories. In 1957, an explosion at a plutonium production plant in the Soviet Union spreads radiation over 20,000 square miles.
4: A vast complex known as the Mayak Production Association operated with utmost secrecy. It was a sprawling facility dedicated to nuclear weapons production and the reprocessing of nuclear fuel. In a blinding flash and deafening explosion, the tank ruptured, unleashing an unfathomable release of radioactive material into the atmosphere. A dark cloud of toxic particles billowed into the air, carrying with it an invisible but potent threat to all life it encountered.

It's the cars. Who's going to drive you home tonight? 18 past 8 here at Star FM. Don't forget, coming up after 8:30 this morning, we'll count down the top five hits from this day in 1982. Some great hits coming up after 8:30 here at Star FM and Star FM Chart Toppers. Thanks to Northern Tablelands.